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Hey, what's going on tonight? Cactus Dave checking in on this Tuesday night. Maybe a short work week for most of us. Comes Clint Black now. We tell ourselves here on Classic Country.

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2: Here's the latest forecast from the Kick AM Weather Center. Lows level off around 61 tonight under mainly cloudy skies. Southeasterly winds around 5 miles per hour. Daytime highs approaching 87 tomorrow. Mainly clear skies. Lows around 62 tomorrow night. Currently, it's 81 degrees.

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1: Here's the latest forecast from the Kick AM Weather Center. Mainly cloudy skies expected tonight with lows around 61. Southeasterly winds around 5 miles per hour. Highs level off around 87 tomorrow. Mainly clear skies. Mainly clear skies tomorrow night, 62. Currently, it's 79 degrees.

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0: 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Stick around. 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
2: Here's the latest forecast from the Kick AM Weather Center. Mainly cloudy skies expected tonight with lows around 61. Southeasterly winds around 5 miles per hour. Highs level off around 87 tomorrow. Mainly clear skies. Mainly clear skies tomorrow night, 62. Currently, it's 79 degrees.

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2: Here's the latest forecast from the Kick AM Weather Center. Mainly cloudy skies expected tonight with lows around 61. Southeasterly winds around 5 miles per hour. Highs level off around 87 tomorrow. Mainly clear skies. Mainly clear skies tomorrow night, 62. Currently 73.

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2: Here's the latest forecast from the Kick AM Weather Center. Lows level off around 61 tonight under partly cloudy skies. Winds out of the southeast around 5 miles per hour. Highs level off around 87 tomorrow. Lots of sunshine. Mainly clear skies tomorrow night, 62. Currently, it's 72 degrees.

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2: Here's the latest forecast from the Kick AM Weather Center. Lows level off around 61 tonight under partly cloudy skies. Winds out of the southeast around 5 miles per hour. Highs level off around 87 tomorrow. Lots of sunshine. Mainly clear skies tomorrow night, 62. Currently, it's 72 degrees.

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2: Here's the latest forecast from the Kick AM Weather Center. Lows dip down to about 61 tonight under mainly cloudy skies. Winds out of the southeast around 5 miles per hour. Highs level off around 87 tomorrow. Mainly sunny skies. Mainly clear skies tomorrow night, 62. Currently, it's 70 degrees.

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2: Here's the latest forecast from the Kick AM Weather Center. Lows level off around 61 overnight under mainly cloudy skies. Winds out of the southeast around 5 miles per hour. Highs level off around 87 Wednesday. Lots of sunshine. Lows around 62 Wednesday night. Mainly clear skies. Currently 69.

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0: Cherokee Fiddle with Johnny Lee. I'm Chris Daniels. Coming up, we're going to hear a power ballad from Restless Heart on the way.
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2: Here's a latest forecast from the Kick AM Weather Center. Lows level off around 61 overnight under mainly cloudy skies. Winds out of the southeast around 5 miles per hour. Highs level off around 87 Wednesday. Lots of sunshine. Lows around 62 Wednesday night. Mainly clear skies. Currently, it's 70 degrees.

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0: Charlie Pride and Kiss an Angel. Good morning. I'm Chris Daniels. Thanks for being here and let me hang out with you. Coming up, City of New Orleans with Willie Nelson.
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2: Here's the latest forecast from the Kick AM Weather Center. Lows level off around 61 overnight under mainly cloudy skies. Winds out of the southeast around 5 miles per hour. Highs level off around 87 Wednesday. Lots of sunshine. Lows around 62 Wednesday night. Mainly clear skies. Right now, it's 65 degrees.

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0: I always loved her voice. Cry, cry, cry. Paulette Carlson, Highway 101. I'm Chris Daniels. On the way, we're going to hear from Barbara Fairchild.
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2: Here's the latest forecast from the Kick AM Weather Center. Partly cloudy overnight with a low of 61. Southeasterly winds around 5 miles per hour. Daytime highs approaching 87. Wednesday, a blend of clouds and sun. Mainly clear Wednesday night, lows around 62. Currently 66.

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1: 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That's Johnny Cash. I'm Chris Daniels. Thank you for being here, listening to all this great music. Speaking of which, another one coming up. Yeah, we're going to hear from Elvis Presley.
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0: Every time that song comes on, it is cranked up in the studio. Love it. Wildfire with Michael Martin Murphy. We're going to hear from Crystal Gayle coming up. And no matter what you have planned for today, I hope you have a very blessed day.
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2: Here's the latest forecast from the Kick AM Weather Center. Partly cloudy overnight with a low of 61. Southeasterly winds around 5 miles per hour. Daytime highs approaching 87. Wednesday, a blend of clouds and sun. Mainly clear Wednesday night, lows around 62. Currently 64.

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0: Good morning on the way this hour here from Wayland, Dolly Parton, George Strait on the way too. Meantime, Cowboy and Bruce.
1: There was only me and her and him. The bar was giving last call, so I

Here's the latest forecast from the KICK AM Weather Center. Sunshine mixed with clouds at times today, with daytime highs approaching 86. North winds around 5 miles per hour. Lows level off around 61 tonight, mainly clear. Highs around 86 tomorrow. Sunshine mixed with clouds at times. Currently, it's 64 degrees.

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3: Lows level off around 61 tonight. Mainly clear. Highs around 86 tomorrow. Sunshine mixed with clouds at times. Currently, it's 64 degrees.

Good morning on the way this hour. More great songs to get us into our Wednesday morning here from John Anderson, Alabama. John Conley coming right up, too, right after Faith Hill. Just go ahead and rip out a piece of my heart.

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1: Here's the latest forecast from the KICK AM Weather Center. Sunshine mixed with clouds at times today, with daytime highs approaching 86. North winds around 5 miles per hour. Lows level off around 61. Tonight, mainly clear. Highs around 86. Tomorrow, sunshine mixed with clouds at times. Currently, it's 64 degrees.

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2: Here's the latest forecast from the KICK AM Weather Center. Sunshine mixed with clouds at times today, with daytime highs approaching 86. North winds around 5 miles per hour. Lows level off around 61. Tonight, mainly clear. Highs around 86. Tomorrow, sunshine mixed with clouds at times. Currently, 66.

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2: Here's the latest forecast from the Kick AM Weather Center. Sunshine mixed with clouds at times today, with daytime highs approaching 86. North winds around 5 miles per hour. Lows level off around 61. Tonight, mainly clear. Highs around 86. Tomorrow, sunshine mixed with clouds at times. Currently 66.

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2: Here's the latest forecast from the Kick AM Weather Center. Daytime highs approaching 86 today under partly cloudy skies, northerly winds around 5 miles per hour. Mainly clear tonight, 61. Daytime highs approaching 86 tomorrow. Sunshine mixed with clouds at times. Right now, it's 70 degrees.

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Here's the latest forecast from the KICK AM Weather Center. Daytime highs approaching 86 today under partly cloudy skies. Northerly winds around 5 miles per hour. Mainly clear tonight, 61. Daytime highs approaching 86 tomorrow. Sunshine mixed with clouds at times. Currently 70.

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2: Here's the latest forecast from the KICK AM Weather Center. Mainly clear today with highs around 86. Northeasterly winds around 5 miles per hour. Mainly clear skies again tonight. Lows dip down to about 61. Daytime highs approaching 86. Tomorrow, a blend of clouds and sun. Currently 72.

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3: Here's the latest forecast from the Kick AM Weather Center. Mainly clear today with highs around 86. Northeasterly winds around 5 miles per hour. Mainly clear skies again tonight. Lows dip down to about 61. Daytime highs approaching 86. Tomorrow, a blend of clouds and sun. Currently 72.

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3: Here's the latest forecast from the Kick AM Weather Center. Mainly clear today with highs around 86. Northeasterly winds around 5 miles per hour. Mainly clear skies again tonight. Lows dip down to about 61. Daytime highs approaching 86. Tomorrow, a blend of clouds and sun. Currently 81.

0: secret that you've got. If you've got somebody in a bad mood, just be careful. 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And sharing your music is good. 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

0: is going to be a blue moon coming up on Monday, May 31st. Now, this blue moon refers to the presence of a second full moon in a calendar month. It does not mean that that moon will be the color blue. I bet you it's kind of an orangey color, because typically they are, right? You know, these kind of things only happen once in a blue moon.
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Here's the latest forecast from the KICK AM Weather Center. Mainly clear today with highs around 86. Northeasterly winds around 5 miles per hour. Mainly clear skies again tonight. Lows dip down to about 61. Daytime highs approaching 86 tomorrow. A blend of clouds and sun. Currently 81.

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0: 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And tonight, Taste of Country Night starts at 7 o'clock. 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
1: Here's the latest forecast from the Kick AM Weather Center. Daytime highs approaching 86 this afternoon under mainly sunny skies. Winds out of the northeast, 5 to 10 miles per hour. Mainly clear skies tonight, lows level off around 61. Partly cloudy skies tomorrow, highs level off around 86. Currently, it's 82 degrees.

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3: Here's the latest forecast from the Kick AM Weather Center. Daytime highs approaching 86 this afternoon under mainly sunny skies. Winds out of the northeast, 5 to 10 miles per hour. Mainly clear skies tonight, lows level off around 61. Partly cloudy skies tomorrow, highs level off around 86. Currently, it's 82 degrees.

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I'm Ashley Blake. Coming up on Monday, it is a blue moon. Now, this is what happens when there's a full moon two times in one month. They call the second one a blue moon. And it's not really blue in color. We'll have to take a peek at it to see what comes.

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0: that chunk may be prime, but you won't when you hear this. There is an app that will tell you how much grandma's heirloom ring is actually worth today. 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
2: Here's the latest forecast from the Kick AM Weather Center. Highs level off around 86 this afternoon under mainly clear skies, northeast winds around 5 miles per hour. Lows around 62 tonight, partly cloudy. High of 88 tomorrow, a mix of clouds and sun. Right now, it's 83 degrees.

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He's known as the gentle giant, Don Williams, this afternoon. My name is Mike Sheffield. I hope your afternoon is going well. Thanks for joining me this afternoon. We have a plethora

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3: Here's the latest forecast from the KICK AM Weather Center. Highs level off around 86 this afternoon under mainly clear skies, northeast winds around 5 miles per hour. Lows around 62 tonight, partly cloudy. High of 88 tomorrow, a mix of clouds and sun. Currently 84.

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Here's the latest forecast from the Kick AM Weather Center. Highs level off around 86 this afternoon under mainly clear skies. Northeast winds around 5 miles per hour. Lows around 62 tonight, partly cloudy. High of 88 tomorrow, a mix of clouds and sun. Currently 84.

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0: It's the Possum himself, George Jones. The race is on, a song that really blends heartbreak and, well, a horse race metaphor. Yeah, only in country music, right? It's fast-paced, a little different from George's usual slow tearjerkers, but man, it hits just as hard. Love's falling apart, and he's already betting he's going to lose. See if you can catch all those racing lines in that song next time I play it for you. It's George Jones. The race is on this afternoon.
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4: Here's the latest forecast from the KICK AM Weather Center. Highs level off around 86 this afternoon under mainly clear skies, northeast winds around 5 miles per hour. Lows around 62 tonight, partly cloudy. High of 88 tomorrow, a mix of clouds and sun. Currently, it's 86 degrees.

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0: You ain't just whistling Dixie. Bellamy Brothers this afternoon. My mom used to say that. You ain't whistling Dixie. It'd be funny listening to her have conversations with her sisters, my aunts, or the neighbor ladies on the phone. You ain't just whistling Dixie, are you? Those are great times, you know?
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2: Here's the latest forecast from the Kick AM Weather Center. Highs level off around 86 this afternoon under mainly clear skies, northeast winds around 5 miles per hour. Lows around 62 tonight, partly cloudy. High of 88 tomorrow, a mix of clouds and sun. Currently, it's 86 degrees.

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1: Here's the latest forecast from the KICK AM Weather Center. Lows around 62 tonight under partly cloudy skies. Winds out of the east around 5 miles per hour. Partly cloudy skies tomorrow. Highs level off around 88. Lows dip down to about 63 tomorrow night. Mainly cloudy. Currently 86.

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0: 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It's King George Strait this afternoon. 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
2: Here's the latest forecast from the Kick AM Weather Center. Lows around 62 tonight under partly cloudy skies. Winds out of the east around 5 miles per hour. Partly cloudy skies tomorrow. Highs level off around 88. Lows dip down to about 63 tomorrow night. Mainly cloudy. Currently 86.

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0: Make the World Go Away. Eddie Arnold had that smooth sound going. You know, he had over 85 million records sold. 147 songs on the country charts alone. Second only to George Jones.
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3: 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You think different, you talk different, you draw different, you listen to music different, but you probably knew that. Problem is, you also drive different, and not in a good way. 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

0: It's 4 a.m., Monday, and you're literally sucking baby snot through a tube because she's congested. 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
1: Here's the latest forecast from the KICK AM Weather Center. Lows around 62 tonight under partly cloudy skies. Winds out of the east around 5 miles per hour. Partly cloudy skies tomorrow. Highs level off around 88. Lows dip down to about 63 tomorrow night. Mainly cloudy. Right now, it's 84 degrees.
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0: 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Terry Gibbs, Somebody's Knocking, Should I Let Him In? I remember the first time I heard that. Then I saw the video. I saw the performance of it. I think it was on some award show. And I was like, man, I just love that song. Just love that song.
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2: Here's the latest forecast from the Kick AM Weather Center. Lows around 62 tonight under partly cloudy skies. Winds out of the east around 5 miles per hour. Partly cloudy skies tomorrow. Highs level off around 88. Lows dip down to about 63 tomorrow night. Mainly cloudy. Right now, it's 84 degrees.

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3: Here's the latest forecast from the KICK AM Weather Center. Lows around 62 tonight under partly cloudy skies. Winds out of the east around 5 miles per hour. Partly cloudy skies tomorrow. Highs level off around 88. Lows dip down to about 63 tomorrow night. Mainly cloudy. Right now, 84.

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0: Partly cloudy skies
1: tomorrow.
0: Highs level off around 88. Lows dip down to about 63. Tomorrow night, mainly cloudy.
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